and so were those who did the fighting. In World War II, many ways, and so were those who did the fighting. In World War II, the average age of the combat soldier was 26. In Vietnam, he was 19. In Vietnam, he was 19.

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You're so right. Here's mine. I cannot live without you.

0: Harmony plus eure Lieblingshits der 90er. Ganz nach eurem Geschmack.
1: If I listen long enough to you.

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